The only regret I have, I wish that it was just at a different time.

because of that period of time, even though it was so much fun, I didn't get to go on and make new memories with him.

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We are representatives of a long line of people. And we cut them around everywhere. This long line of people that goes back to the beginning of time. And when we meet, they meet other lines of people. And we say, bring together the lines of men.

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You are at peace. You cannot be harmed. You will not suffer. Breathe deeply. Breathe in the healing love of the universe, and breathe out the sickness which has taken you.

to bring it to the attention of the world. And that's including family, friends, neighbors, and those I have yet to meet. It brings to my soul great pleasure in presenting my students of the Latin Percussion People's School and the professional musicians, friends of mine, which I also carry in my heart. But above this troubled world, they are a family to me. Our sweat, stink, dirt, and above all, soulful love, here united in this album to bring you this long-playing recording. This recording made at Europa Films in Stockholm, Sweden, on the unforgettable weekend of March 23rd to 25th, 1973. Sit and enjoy. Sit and listen. But above all, sit together forever. In behalf of the musicians, producers, and all members involved, I dedicate this album to eternal peace and love in the entire universe. Welcome to the Sabu Martinez Afro Temple.

miss the return and no return as I burn in avalanches of white snow and yellow cocaine. I miss talking to brick walls while following the grain in human dolls as I plagiarize myself like a dummy. Stuff with counterfeit money for Cairo and black honey. I miss illusions begging to be chased, even as they disappear

days and becoming a psychic pretzel flying kites. Chewed on by a Zulu heading with toads to Mars. A mysterious prison and one without bars.

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When the night before laughter was our only pursuit, even as knives carved up our backs and demons sat like Buddhas eating fruit, meditating on hate forever in our minds. 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

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Because, I don't want to leave black boxes in here, empty spaces where you have that devotion. I'm going to show you.

saw a salmon. And it was going across the sky. And it flashed three times at me.